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I'm Victor Sosa. 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
1: Fred Hammond and John P. Key await us on the praise party. By the way, did you see Fred's Tiny Desk concert? I would say he graced the stage. I guess more like he graced the little desk in the office space they got there. But boy, did he and his crew throw down. We also got Bree Babineau, Mariah Carey, and the Clark Sisters in the mix as well. And I'm going to talk about one of those things I mentioned a little while ago. Later this hour, we're going to get into exactly how the legendary Motown Records is going to be helping a lot of students at HBCUs when classes resume in the fall.
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0: 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We got Donna Lawrence, Aretha Franklin, plus the latest from Anthony Brown and Group Therapy. I told you after that iHeartRadio world premiere, you'd be hearing a lot more of that song, Always Be Good. It is on the way on this Friday, praise party. What else is coming up a little later this hour? Well, dating.com realizes that the end of a relationship can be quite difficult. Finding the right thing to say, it's always a heavy moment. And they want to help. No, actually, they don't want to help you. They want to do it for you. Tell you who they're hiring a little later this hour.
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0: 95.7 Hallelujah FM, Memphis Inspiration Station. So we got plenty more for you to get your praise on to tonight. Israel and New Breed, Rashawn Mitchell, and Nia Allen with Lord, I Love You are a part of it. I'm still trying to get myself together about that dating.com story we talked about a few minutes ago. They hired somebody whose job is to help you end your relationship. They're going to do the breaking up for you. That is nuts. All right, let's get on these phones and see what you're talking about tonight. After all, it is the first full week of summer. We've been talking about summertime bucket list this week. What about places you'd like to get to? What's one of those destinations that seems like a dream getaway for you that you're determined to make happen, Tate?
1: Definitely Scotland. I've always wanted to go to Scotland.
0: I got to tell you, the Scots have won me over. At least the ones who came here to check out the World Cup. Those dudes know how to have fun.
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Hey, it's Victor Sosa. 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You never know. You could be the next person you hear on the radio right here at 95.7 Hallelujah FM.

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3: It's the Come Up with Ty Tribute.

That's the Come Up. I'm your boy Ty Trippett. Welcome to the Come Up Show, y'all. I am excited, as always, to be all up in your ears today. I feel like I'm too much. Do y'all ever feel like you too much sometimes? I just feel like sometimes I'm just too much. I felt like that all of my life. You know what I'm saying? I'm just too much. I'm just too much energy. I just got... Everybody's chilling. Why you got to be doing all that and everybody's just chilling? Ty, just fall into, you know, the common thread of chillosity that the rest of the world is engaging in, or that the rest of the world is setting. Most of my surroundings, especially when I was growing up, everybody chilling, but I'm like, yeah. But all things work together for good. Now, people want all that excitement. They want all, if I come in chilling, they like, uh-oh, what's wrong with Ty? Is he feeling okay? What's going on with him? Now I can't chill. I better have that energy. I done typecast myself. If I want to do a show and just chill and do like ballads or like Yolanda Adams, Smokey Norfolk worship set, they're going to be like, man, what's wrong with... What's wrong with Ty? Anyway, I said all that to say, what's up, y'all? Welcome to another episode of The Come Up. I'm excited and delighted to be sharing this hour with y'all. Y'all buckle up. We're going to have a good time, as always. Yeah. This is Nicki Minaj, Blessings, featuring Tasha Cobbs Leonard.

0: immature being. I'm not that. I'm just not on social media. So I'm kind of out of touch with what's going on in the world. Ain't that funny? I guess I don't watch the news. Like, I'm not watching CNN either, but I'm not, like, on social media. So I'm kind of, like, out of touch. But I don't feel bad. I feel great. Matter of fact, when we come back, I'm going to give y'all the five benefits of not being on social media. There are definitely advantages to being on social media, as we all know. It's a beautiful thing and a way to connect with the entire known world. How be it so ever. So I'm going to talk about the benefits of just taking some time to take some time away from social media. Maybe it can help you. Y'all keep it locked. I'll be back after this.
1: 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Stay up. Stay blessed.
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13: 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It's a 4th

somebody next to you. Just look them right in the eyes. Can you do that? Look at somebody next to you, right in the eyes. I know we don't do that in church very often, but just try it. I'm watching you. Keep looking at them. Say, hi, how you doing?

0: Okay, as promised, what's up? Ty Tribbett here, y'all. How y'all feeling? How y'all doing? Yeah. As promised, I'm going to give y'all the five benefits of taking time away from social media. Number one, do you think you can do it? Can you do this, y'all? Let me answer it for you. Yes. Yes. The Bible even says, I can do all things through Christ that strengthens me. So, this is something you can do. I'm doing it. And the first couple of days were like, because you're just so accustomed and wired, you know what I mean, to doing what you do habitually in your routine. But, man, it's just proven to be one of the better decisions I've made. All right? All right. So, let me give you the five benefits. The first benefit of pulling away from social media is improved mental health, because social media can contribute to feelings of anxiety and depression and stress, you know what I mean, due to the constant comparison with others, exposure to negative content, and the pressure to stay connected, you know what I mean? So taking a break can help reduce those negative feelings, and it could just improve your overall mental health. That's number one. We're just getting started, and it's already, some of y'all nodding right now like, ooh, I needed that. Thank you so much, Tyler. Right? That's just number one. We got four more to go. Y'all keep it locked, and I might add some more to this. It's to come up with Ty Tribbett. Yeah!
1: It's hard to come down. Once you come up with Ty Tribbett.
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0: All right, y'all. I be Ty Tribbett. This is The Come Up. Listen, man, I haven't been on social media all month. Woo! And some say, bro, you ain't missing nothing. And some say, how did you do it? How can you do it? Well, I still got people running my page, so that's a good thing. So people think I'm still alive to the world. You know, if you're not on social media and have no social interaction, they think you don't exist anymore. But I got somebody running my page, so they'll know I'm still alive, I'm still here, and still got stuff going on, whatever it is. So I got the five commandments. I got the five commandments for taking a break from social media. Number one, improve mental health. Number two, increased productivity. Man, I'm getting so much stuff done now. I done wrote two songs, y'all. I wrote two songs because I'm like, all right, if I ain't going to be online, I got to do something. But social media can be a significant distraction, yo, which often leads to like procrastination. But when you fast from social media, it allows you to focus more on your tasks, your goals, and it leads to just increased productivity and better time management. So I've been experiencing like all of that. Like, wow, I didn't know what I was missing by engaging so habitually and ritualistically on social media. Number three, it enhances real life relationships. How about that? Enhances real life relationship. The studies say here, by stepping away from social media, you have more time and energy to invest in face-to-face interactions and more meaningful conversation, which can strengthen relationships with family, friends, and colleagues. There you go. You enhance your real relationships when you step away from social media. I can't tell you how many times I see people at a dinner table with everybody's head down and a light flashing in their face because everyone's on their devices. But when you pull away, you can recognize, oh, I'm at the table with somebody I love. I'm at the table with somebody who probably got some advice or something cool or funny to say that can... I'm actually at the table with people of value. I'm in the presence of people with value. I got real good friends. I got real good family. I got real good... I got that right in front of me, but I haven't been able to appreciate it because of my habit of going on social media. Gone are those days. Let's appreciate and fortify and strengthen our real life connections and our real life relationships. This can be done in part by pulling away for a time from social media. Can you do it? Can you afford to do it? Or the bigger question, can you afford not to?
1: Today is a good day.
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17: Helping you to come up.
1: Come up. We gonna set this thing off right.
17: It's the Come Up with Ty Tribbett.

0: All right, we back. And just like that, the hour is gone. But check it out, y'all. I still got two more. We've been doing the five commandments of taking a break from social media. Let's review. Number one, improve mental health. Number two, increase productivity. Number three, enhance real life relationships. Four, better sleep. Better sleep, because excessive use of social media, woo, especially before bedtime, it can interfere with your sleep, yo. And the quality, due to that blue light that comes from the screen, like the mental stimulation from all that scrolling, I'm telling you, a break from social media can lead to improved sleeping patterns and better rest. That's why I said, some of us can say, man, can I afford to do that? Some of your businesses are online. Delegate somebody to do it. Can I afford to do it? Man, can you afford not to do it? You need your rest. And number five, drum roll, please. Heighten self-awareness. Studies say social media often bombards users with a flood of information and opinions, which can cloud one's own thoughts and feelings. Fasting from social media provides an opportunity to reconnect with yourself. And that fosters a greater self-awareness and personal reflection. I am experiencing all of this now. If it has led to better in my life, I did not want to withhold that information from you all. Man, this is the come up, and here is one decision you can make that'll make you and allow you to come up in five different ways. I love you all permanently. Man, until next time, stay blessed, stay safe, stay up.
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God is great and greatly to be praised. Hallelujah. Kim Harper Johnson with you on this happy Saturday. Yay, it's an early Saturday morning. For all of the overnight crew, yeah, God bless you. Let's work smart, not hard, right? As we continue to give God the praise, here's a great one for you. Judith Christie McAllister, Like the Duke.

0: 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God is not a man that he would lie. No, we serve a promise keeper. Yay and amen. Kim Harper Johnson with you on this happy Saturday. Yay. Got the Canton Spirituals on the way. Fix it, Jesus. Travis Green made a way. 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
1: This is Carol from Mississippi. Thank you so much for giving us such inspirational words so early in the morning, because he told us in his word, early in the morning we will seek him. And I thank you for giving us inspirational songs to uplift us in these days and times. And thank you so much for all that you do, because could nobody do this but God through you. Thank you, and have a blessed day.
0: 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And the TalkBack feature, the little red microphone. That's the TalkBack mic. We can't wait to hear from you. Go ahead, start talking.
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Hey, this is Kim Harper Johnson. Ja'Kalen Carr is a part of the Hallelujah family. 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
1: In the presence of the Lord, there's fullness of joy. Hallelujah. It is good to know that the joy of the Lord is our strength. I'm Kim Harper Johnson. Yeah, it's me, keeping you company on this early Saturday morning. Here's Dottie Peoples, the songbird of the South, for my good.
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1: God has opened up the windows of heaven and pouring us out a blessing we don't have room enough to receive. Ah, look at God. Blessings on blessings, talking about overflow. I'm Kim Harper Johnson. Happy Saturday. Yay to you and yours.
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1: 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And listen, if you don't have the app on your smart device, you know, that iPad, that tablet, that iPhone, that Android, why not? Head to the App Store, download it right now. It's free. And then that talkback feature, yeah, enjoy it. The little red microphone, that's the talkback mic. And we can't wait to hear from you. All right, here's PJ Morton. Mercy.

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Hey, it's Kim Harford Johnson. 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

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Be strong in the Lord and in the power of his might, like a good soldier on the battlefield in the army of the Lord. Kim Hartford Johnson, happy Saturday. Got Anthony Brown and Group Therapy. 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

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Good morning to you. Welcome to the sanctuary. Your brother Ed Long is here with you. How you feeling? I want you to have an awesome day today. No matter what's going on, I want your day to be completely and truly awesome. Now, if you're celebrating your birthday, we're going to shout you out in a minute, okay? So hold on. Right now, let's check out a classic. Walter Hawkins and the Love Center Choir. Be grateful.

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1: That's my guy right there, Jonathan McReynolds, along with Jamal Roberts. I like it. Hey, Ed Long is here with you. Welcome inside the sanctuary. Once again, we are going to spend this Saturday morning together. That's what we're going to do. All right, Canton Spirituals are going to be up next. Also, EJ Fields. We got Erica Campbell going to be stepping up to the mic. So a lot of great stuff coming at you musically, okay? Now, if you're celebrating your birthday, I want to take the time to say happy birthday to you. I'm not going to sing. I'm just going to say happy birthday to you. Who else is celebrating today? Actress Evie McKinney, and also actor Timac from the Last Dragon movie. He's celebrating his birthday, too. Happy birthday all around.
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It's me, Ed Long. Hey, Whitehaven, Fraser, and South Memphis. 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
1: 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James Fortune in the room.
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19: Well, hello and welcome to another edition of The Pulse. Ladies and gentlemen, we keep our fingertips on the pulse of our community. And I'm so glad to have another special guest in the studio today. Ladies and gentlemen, well, I'm going to let you introduce yourself. Tell everybody who you are.
20: Kenfolk, what's going on? Kenfolk, let me break it back real quick. They know what time it is. Okay. Kia Jean right here, man, on the Pulse with Stormy. Thank you very much for having
19: me. You're welcome. Thank you for coming, Kia.
20: Always, man. Yeah, you look well. You like you're doing well.
19: I'm trying, good health.
20: You know what I'm saying? Indeed.
19: Thank you. I worked out today.
20: That's great.
19: 2.2 miles.
20: That's good.
19: Hopefully I get some more in before the evening or before the day is over.
20: Yeah. You know what I'm saying? But you know what? Though accomplishing those small goals, those daily goals, not small, excuse me, but daily goals,
19: that's it.
20: It's one day at a time, one moment at a time. You do it like that and you'll find that you look up and 30 days goes by like this. Maybe at this age, maybe it just goes by faster, but it's just, so every day. Every day you're knocking something out on that to-do list. Every day you're doing that is a day closer to you being able to be the thing you want to be or that's place or reaching your goal. So it's like the little goals on the way. You know what I mean?
19: Okay, Kia, you just jumped right on in that motivation, didn't you?
20: No, because I do it because I hate sometimes when I be out of town because I love running and walking my neighborhood.
19: Okay.
20: And I got a hilly neighborhood, so I mean some serious incline.
19: Oh, wow.
20: I mean serious incline.
19: Mm.
20: And I get out there and I set my mark for the day of what I need to hit.
19: Mm-hmm.
20: And I hit it.
19: Yeah, because you're still in shape.
20: That's my thing. I want to hit it and stay. I don't have to be necessarily The Rock or somebody like that or whatever. Yeah. I can get like that for a role, but like just day to day, I just want to be able to be in good health because nothing looks as good as healthy feels.
19: Yeah, you're right.
20: No matter what.
19: That's what you know what I'm saying?
20: Like, seriously.
19: You're absolutely correct.
20: Stay with it, man.
19: Yeah, Kia Shine, ladies and gentlemen. Kia, you've been doing movies and all that stuff.
20: Yeah.
19: But you did a movie recently that's on Netflix right now.
20: Yes.
19: And I watched it.
20: You did?
19: I did.
20: Oh, great, man. Great.
19: I did.
20: Great.
19: I wanted to watch it. Because you told me about it,
20: of course.
19: I wanted to support you.
20: And you always do.
19: But I wanted to watch it before you came.
20: Yeah.
19: You know what I'm saying? So we could kind of talk about it, but not really, but kind of.
20: Yeah.
19: Because I thought it was interesting that you would be in a movie that kind of parrots your life.
20: Yes.
19: In your real life.
20: Yes. Yes. Yeah. That was the guys.
19: Was it planned?
20: No. That was God's alignment, my assignment.
19: Mm-hmm.
20: He clearly, like, to be able to see that I'm going out for roles and stuff like that, I'm doing it. And I asked God, man, give me the right role. Give me the right situation that can be able to change my career, change the lives of others around me every day. So when one come through like that, where it's like, okay, I'm reading the script. And mind you, usually I just get a part of the script when I get these auditions or I'm recommended for a role to go out.
19: Yeah.
20: All right, this one, I got the whole script. And I was like, that's odd. So I just reading the whole script, and I'm like, oh, my God, this is incredible. This is my life.
19: Yeah.
20: So I was going out for the lead. I went out for the lead. Will Calais part of Lucky. I went out for the lead. And I really felt like I gave it and I crushed it. And in the David, he called me back and let me know, listen, we're not going to give you the lead, but we need you to be a part of this film. He didn't even know that I had a special needs child.
19: Wow.
20: You know what I mean? So it wasn't until I was like, well, I see that there's a part on here for Rico, his best friend is going to come look out for him at a time he needs him. I said, this, I feel like that could be me. And I read for it. Then I let him know the correlation and the relation to the part of Rico.
19: Yeah.
20: And he was from then, being him right then, he saw the God right then. We both saw the alignment. We locked in. And I mean, I learned so much from this movie than I have in any movie I played in. They Clone Tyrone, Superfly, Red One with The Rock. But this one, I learned a lot because of that moment that the director and the creator saw that God was aligning me to this role.
19: Yeah.
20: And we both stayed right there this entire process. Now, the process was David, a writer, screenwriter and director out of Atlanta.
19: Mm-hmm.
20: He was just pitching this film to AT&T at the Tribeca Film
19: Festival.
20: And you
19: guys, the movie we're talking about is called Color Book.
20: Yeah,
19: it's
20: yeah.
19: on Netflix.
20: Right now.
19: Yeah.
20: Right now. And go watch it. And when you watch it, click thumbs up twice to love it. But because you're going to love it.
19: Yeah,
20: Indeed.
19: I did. I loved it.
20: But, because at first,
19: it was moving a little slow for
20: yes,
19: me. And I was like,
20: yes.
19: Okay, wonder why Kia told me to. And then as I started watching it,
20: yeah,
19: my whole heart.
20: Yeah.
19: Was in it.
20: Yeah.
19: My whole heart.
20: Yeah.
19: And I was like, oh my God, I had to sit down because at first I wasn't sitting down.
20: Yeah.
19: You know what I'm saying?
20: Yeah.
19: I had to sit down. I was like, wait a minute.
20: Let me go and get in it.
19: Yeah.
20: No, seriously, I too felt the same way
19: mm-hmm.
20: the first time after we won the pitch to shoot this movie for $1 million as a grant.
19: Mm-hmm.
20: And then to have shot the movie in 30 days. And then we actually premiered it the next year
19: yeah.
20: at the actual Tribeca Festival.
19: So how long has this movie been done?
20: We've been done 2 years.
19: Oh,
20: it took
19: wow.
20: us 2 years. We got it done in 24,
19: mm-hmm.
20: premiered it in Tribeca 24. And then we went to every film festival. And we won like 8 film festivals
19: wow.
20: with this. So I got a chance to go like with this film and just like to all of these major Hollywood film festivals mm-hmm. that, you know, the Sundance to Cannes to these. I got a chance to see this film be played in worldwide audiences and see what you just said
19: mm.
20: happen to audiences
19: yeah.
20: in real time.
19: Yeah.
20: I mean, tears at the end.
19: Yeah.
20: And then we spoke about it. So I'm speaking about my Autism Advocates nonprofit
19: yeah.
20: and how the film relates to my son who's mm-hmm. nonverbal. And just, you know, I've been on this tour for 2 years and then all of a sudden, boom, it gets bought by Netflix. And we're out on Juneteenth.
19: Wow.
20: Father's Day weekend.
19: Father's Day week.
20: And Juneteenth.
19: I mean, look at that.
20: Like, the alignment.
19: Does
20: that's
19: it get
20: why
19: any better than that?
20: It does not. That's
19: look
20: God's alignment. You can't promote and market something that way.
19: Like the way
20: that came about. This movie is all God. And then I learned every step about what my craft is in this movie because I'm going to be shooting movies. This movie mm-hmm. is my, I've been blessed to everything I've played in Storm. I done been able to, like, it come out. It come out in a major way. It come
19: yeah.
20: out like you can sing. That doesn't happen.
19: Yeah, so, Kia, I wanted you to break it down really, really quick, and then we'll get back to all of that. But
20: yeah.
19: I want you to tell people, how did you get into this, I guess, the game? Because some people, when they go to Hollywood or whatever, and some people are in Hollywood, you're not.
20: Yeah, I'm not.
19: Some people, they have to start with getting small roles here and there.
20: Yeah.
19: How did you start, and how did you get to movies in like supporting roles or doing roles in movies? How did you get to that?
20: I mean, honestly, man, it's been a God thing since.
19: Mm-hmm.
20: My mom told me before she passed away of cancer, and my dad, both of them, who mm-hmm. say they weren't together, but they both agreed on this point. It was
19: yeah.
20: like, man, it's bigger than music. You know, you got to go film. You got to go, you know.
19: Yeah, because you've been doing
20: yeah,
19: music
20: yeah.
19: for quite some time.
20: Exactly.
19: And you've done some bangles,
20: yeah,
19: as Mike
20: sure.
19: Evans would say.
20: Thank you. Yeah, for sure. But it's like I'm learning something new. And I said I wanted to start from the bottom. I got an acting coach, Terry Vaughn. Another God moment.
19: Terry Vaughn.
20: Who's in the...
19: Yes.
20: That's what... Listen.
19: The waitress
20: in Color Book
19: mm.
20: was my acting coach, Stormy.
19: What?
20: That got me into the game of acting in 2012. She got me my first pilot, everything. You know what I'm saying? With the Roger
19: Terry
20: Bob
19: Vaughn.
20: Show.
19: Mm-hmm.
20: She got me, and I played in this pilot. Was Gales the name of the pilot. I'm going to have to post this thing so people can see because the actors that are in this pilot with me, they all on major stuff today, right
19: yeah,
20: now.
19: Yeah.
20: And that was my first paying gig was with Terry Vaughn. Fast forward to 2026, now Color Book being on Netflix right now, the movie I'm in. And she's in the movie with
19: both
20: me.
19: Both of y'all in it.
20: Do you know we were in tears at Tribeca when we saw that film together?
19: Man, I know you were. I want a part two.
20: Yeah.
19: I'm going to tell you, when I first started watching the movie, I was like, this is moving a little slow. And where is it going? And I'm going to tell you, by the time I got to the end, I said, oh, my goodness, I want more.
20: Yes.
19: I want, especially yeah. after the scene in yeah. the... in the restaurant.
20: Oh, yes.
19: Especially after that.
20: You can tell that something's brewing between.
19: Something.
20: Yes, something's brewing.
19: We're not spoiling it for y'all because we want you to see it. And probably a lot of people that's listening to us have seen it. But if you haven't seen Color Book, you need to watch it.
20: Yeah.
19: It is emotional. Let me tell you that.
20: Mm-hmm.
19: It's emotional.
20: Mm-hmm.
19: Okay?
20: Yeah.
19: And so put your big boy, big girl pants on. To watch it.
20: Yeah,
19: it's not a movie that probably young people would like.
20: Yeah.
19: But the young man in the movie.
20: Jai Daniels.
19: Oh, my goodness.
20: Jai Daniels, incredible. An incredible actor. An incredible actor.
19: And Will Shallot. Let me tell you something about that man. What was it like working with him?
20: Him, that's why I said I learned the most I've ever learned.

0: home to. Mm-hmm. But it's like Atlanta's always like, it's like work. Mm-hmm. You know what I'm saying? Like when I'm there, it's work. But I it's crazy because over through the years or whatever, like, you know, I used to come outside in Atlanta and I was like, when I was doing music, you know what I mean? Some people would know Kia Shine, some people wouldn't, you know what I mean? Like, yeah, when I was first getting started. Now when I come outside in Atlanta, it's like just like it is out in Memphis now. Like, and I go, you know, just grocery stores. Like, it's just the love is great in Atlanta, and I learned a lot.
1: Yeah.
0: But now, I just got to bring it back to Memphis.
1: Yeah.
0: And tell Memphis stories. That was the color book film that's on Netflix right now. Is an Atlanta story, and it's true to Atlanta, and it worked.
1: Mm-hmm.
0: And it got bought, put on Netflix, and now it's out so people can consume it.
1: And I'm incredibly proud of Notori Naughton, because isn't that her movie?
0: Yes. Hmm. Yes, Notori, y'all know she played...
1: She was the wife of Ghost.
0: She's the wife of Ghost.
1: On Power.
0: She was formerly in the group 702.
1: Yeah.
0: And these are the people that God aligns me with, people that have pivoted from music and become something in film and television, so I have an example of what to be able to go by and think people to learn from. Like, it's just... It's an incredible thing, man. So I've been, like, doing it 10 years now. Like, and I've been like, all right, 10 years I've been getting on things, and I've learned Tyler Perry right now. I'm in his show, All the Queen's Men. Episode 5 will be coming up, I think, the first week of July.
1: What?
0: It's the final season. I'm in that, too, you know?
1: Wow. And congratulations, Kia.
0: Oh, thank you. I got a chance to work with Tyler Perry. We shot it last year. And I got a chance to work with his studio and see how his producers work and go there and just learn while I'll be learning while I'm earning.
1: I know that's right.
0: And I got it.
1: I think that's how you should be in life. No matter what you pursue, you should be learning. You should be growing. You know, I don't care how old you are.
0: Anything that's not growing is dying.
1: Mm.
0: That's just real.
1: That's deep. And we all could stand some growth.
0: Yeah, because really, like, in this generation, this world we in today, right? Like my parents didn't have the liberty of having eating well or having vegetarian options you know, even if you smoke cigarettes, it was like you had the worst kind of cigarettes back in the day. Even this was, but think about how your grandfolks and your mom and your dad, you know, what they consume, right?
1: Mm-hmm.
0: So we've been more woke folk in this generation, right?
1: Yeah.
0: That we've been living, right? So it's like you can live a long time.
1: Yeah.
0: Really, you can live longer and longer than what your people did by your choices, right? So with that, what's going to help that is you keep growing. Keep trying to learn something you ain't learned before.
1: Yeah.
0: That's the thing that's going to keep you, like if you want to stay...
1: It'll keep you young, too.
0: It'll definitely keep you young, and that's what it does.
1: And it'll keep you.
0: It'll keep you.
1: But get that word, too, because it says man don't live by bread alone. But...
0: Yeah. Oh, for sure you got to get that.
1: Yeah.
0: You must
1: Kia
0: get
1: Shine,
0: that.
1: Y'all. Kia Shine. Straight out of Memphis. Thank you for being on the show today. Appreciate you so very much. So, Kia... Was it easier because you came in with music?
0: Mm-hmm.
1: You think that transition to movies was easier for you because of that?
0: Yes, very much so.
1: And because of the connections that you made, because you were doing some.
0: Very much so. Like it didn't stop me from getting 100 no's before I got a yes. It didn't stop me from getting all them no's that I got and going out for a lot of great things.
1: Say that again for the young people in the back.
0: Me being who I am in music did not stop me from getting 100 no's in film and television, but the rejection is the best direction. No means next one, next opportunity. So you just got to keep going, you know. But it definitely helped me, like, be patient. The things I learned from music, like, just... patience and just, you know, consistency and patience and just, you know, and then and the some of the same traces
1: for us,
0: the business, just understanding business and how to do business, like, you know what I mean, as an individual, like, people do business with people they like, so you got to make sure you know how to just, you know, be courteously aggressive, you know what I mean, like, you know, that's all. So I learned those things, and those things prepared me for And it just made it easier for me. But I do think you gotta pivot to give it at times in life. Like, you know, you just gotta keep following where you gotta keep following it.
1: Yeah.
0: It's this thing, like, you can't lie to yourself. You'll know when it feels like what you in is like, oh, this room is too small. I remember, like, you know, like when we bought our house, it was like, this house was a great size house, you know, for our family and for where we were at the time.
1: Mm-hmm.
0: You know, 8 years ago. It's like, man, this is great, you know what I mean, for right now. And then, like, you be living in it, and it's like, okay, You start looking around, things start to get like, man, it's kind of small.

0: we should have got this, or we should have, maybe we can extend this room here, or you start doing that, because it's just growth, you know? And it's like, if you feel like that on the inside, where it's like, oh, I just, okay, I've been doing this for a minute. I think it might be time to, like, you know, plus you're being inspired, and you're seeing, like, Will Smith, Queen Latifah, Ice Cube, Common, Donald Glover, Childish Gambino. You know, these people are out here, like, you know, Mark Wahlberg, all these individuals, if you're old enough to know, they came from rap. You know, all these people came from rap music. You know, so when you look at how many people came from rap music and now are, like, legitimate Hollywood
1: actors,
0: moguls,
1: and stars.
0: And moguls at what they do. Like, you know, I think, like, that's the, my vision became, when I got a hit record or I produce hit record for other people's, like Drake and all that or whatever, and Gotti and Glorilla, then it's like, all right, that's cool. But then you start thinking bigger than just like, okay, when God show you something, you be like, all right, I see. Now you see that's feasible. Yeah. Now you like, well, God, you're going to do one or two things. You're going to be comfortable in that spot, and that be the end all be all. Or you're going to be like, my God, I seen you take somebody from Frazier, from Memphis, who had nothing, who came up the same way everybody out here in Memphis came up out of North Memphis, and you gave me these things that I asked for. And I worked for them for sure, but I saw you produce these things in my life.
1: Yeah.
0: How can I not think that, man, well, maybe I can do a pivot and, and get in here. The Rock came from wrestling. Was right here around Memphis.
1: Sure did.
0: And did a pivot. And these are people that pivoted, and now he's doing acting. And then I was on set with this individual.
1: Yes.
0: Doing Red One, a Christmas movie. And I'm talking to him. So it's like, okay, these things become, they don't become like coincidental. They like, it's like God like showing you, like, yeah, you can do that. And hey, I'll put you right here on set with dude. You can be able to see right here how it's done and what he's doing. You can learn from that. I know it's meant to be.
1: I love it. You've got an incredibly interesting story, and you and your wife, your beautiful wife.
0: Everything. Yes.
1: You have a special needs son.
0: Yes, we do.
1: And you also have a nonprofit.
0: Yes. Autism Advocates. AutismAdvocates.com. That's right. That's right. AutismAdvocates.org, man. We are, right now, what we're doing with that is we have the Aquatism program.
1: Mm-hmm.
0: Aquatism is really just water safety, aquatic training, and autism.
1: Mm-hmm.
0: So basically what we do with that, we found out that the leading cause of death for children with autism is drowning.
1: Oh, wow.
0: So when we look at that data, we say, you know what? And if we've been a nonprofit in existence since 22, but it was like, our focus should be on safety, because look at what these numbers are doing.
1: Mm-hmm.
0: So we started Aquatism. My wife came up with that word. We trademarked it. We went and got it, Autism Advocates. And then it's like, okay, let's see what we can do. And we started this program called Aquatism. And we got families who weren't able to swim with their kids.
1: I love that you not only have the nonprofit, but you researched something.
0: Yeah, we had to figure out, like,
1: and put it into place.
0: Yeah, because as an autism father, like, I want to do everything for these families with autism. I don't have all the money in the world to do everything, but I can't. But I'm like, all right, so what do we need to really, you know, scale this down to and really figure out what we can pay forward to really make a mark at it.
1: Yeah.
0: So once God gave us that, it was like, okay, safety. Because that's what we got to be key on. And then we see him, young Caden, who passed away last year at his grandmom's house in front of their apartment. There was a pool there of water. He drowned.
1: Oh, wow.
0: Young,
1: terrible story.
0: Terrible story. Young man in Arlington passed away as well. Went to the neighbor's pool, got into it. Mm-hmm. You don't think about that, because children with autism are drawing the water. It is there is the sensory issues that they have. It helps them with those issues.
1: Wow.
0: So it can heal them, because they feel light. Everything has no weight in the water. They feel, you know what I mean? I see my son when he get in that water, how he feels. I can just feel that stuff just coming off of him. Like, you know what I mean?
1: Yeah.
0: And he looks at me direct eye contact.
1: Mm-hmm.
0: And I can just see the joy in him. And I can just, our frequency we on, I know he happy. And it's like, he make him calmer for the rest of the day.
1: Wow.
0: But if he don't know the dangers of water, the water can also heal him, but it can also kill him.
1: Mm.
0: So that's, and we seeing that happen. And that's what that data shows us. So we like, all right, Aquatism. We partner with the YMCA. We trained 25 aquatic swim instructors for swim training and gave them the skills in an 18-hour course that they need to be able to be registered to be able to deal with autism children.
1: Beautiful.
0: We sponsored those, and we sponsored the swim lessons. Mm-hmm. We're in our summer wave right now.
1: Mm-hmm.
0: And we try to go like 30, 40 parents and kids at a time. And
1: Doing that in Atlanta or
0: we're doing
1: in
0: it here
1: in Memphis? Memphis.
0: That's what's
1: beautiful.
0: Going on with YMCA right now here
1: oh,
0: in Memphis.
1: Wow.
0: Yeah, we got 35 families on the summer wave right now. You know, so I look at 30, that's 35 more lives that know how to swim, and a child with autism know how to swim and understand water. I'm not looking for them to be the backstroke or do all that or be Michael Phelps.
1: Yeah.
0: But I am looking for them to make sure they understand the dangers of water. So when they go there, we can save a life with that.
1: Wow.
0: So that's what we're
1: beautiful.
0: Doing right now with Autism Advocates. So if you want to help with
1: beautiful.
0: That, autismadvocates.org.
1: Okay.
0: Yep, that's what we're doing right now.
1: So any family who has a child who is autistic, they can go to autism.
0: Yes. Advocates.org.
1: Okay.
0: We have Aquatism right there. You could be able to sign up, and we are just knocking out their waiting list is there so we can get people in these waters. And so if you want to help,
1: so beautiful.
0: You can help on the site too. AutismAdvocates.org. That's what we're doing.
1: Yeah. That's beautiful, Kia.
0: Thank you so much.
1: And then, you know, thinking about the movie, it just makes me, you know,
0: That's why I'm so connected to this movie. And also, our aquatic swim training instructors that we have, they also serve as other children that are not neurotypical. There are other special needs communities that also take advantage of our services that we sponsored at YMCA.
1: Wow,
0: so
1: that's beautiful.
0: We've seen it happen too. So it's not just the children with autism that need that special training.
1: That is beautiful. Kia Shine, you guys. Autism Advocates, you've been acting all over the place. He's got a new movie.
0: Yep.
1: In a new movie on Netflix, it's called Color Book.
0: Color Book, available right now. Please go watch it, like it, and then we got all
1: or
0: the
1: love plans. It.
0: Yes, love it. Love it. Hit it twice, love it. And share it with someone as well. And then we got All the Queens of Men, episode 5, I'll be in that. I'm playing Goldmouth in that. And then after that, we got some really cool things coming up. P-Valley is coming. I know people have been waiting for the show, but the show is shot. It's done. I'm in it. It's going to be a great season. It's incredible.
1: Okay.
0: And
1: so
0: I did.
1: Yeah, you just got everything going on.
0: Music is on the way, too, for that. I did the music for that, too. So, you know, I'm just staying busy, man. Staying busy. Rest in peace to RJ Groove, too.
1: Yes.
0: Real quick.
1: Oh, my goodness.
0: Let me just say, and rest in peace to Tay Keith. Rest in peace to him. And
1: how did the hearing about those deaths affect you?
0: I'm still actually just processing.
1: Yeah.
0: I found out about RJ Groove, you know, soon as it happened recently, and it was just like, okay. And then same way with Tay Keith. It's like, so I think it was like the same week. I'm still processing that. Like, these are people that I go to plant-based heat every time I'm in town.
1: Yeah.
0: You know, I see them. We speak often.
1: Yeah.
0: You know, I was looking, we even were speaking about doing some business with that restaurant, which I'm waiting to see what happens now because I believe in that. You know what I'm saying? And that's something I would want to help keep going for his legacy. So, you know, I'm waiting for somebody to reach out to me or something or see what's going on with that. But like, and Tay Keith, it's just, I want to know what the official cause of death is before I really speak on that. Because if it is something it's just something I really feel deeply about that, but I'm going to wait until they get the official cause of death so I can speak on that. But I'm just, he had so much talent, man. I don't know, man.
1: It makes you think about your life.
0: Yeah.
1: And I think, you know, we hear tragedies like that, but often God will use that, you know, when we hear it.
0: Yeah.
1: You know, to speak something to us.
0: Yes.
1: And show us a change needs to be made in certain areas of our lives.
0: A change, it also could be time, procrastination on things that like, you thought you got this time to just, I'll just let that go. You're right.
1: Unforgiveness.
0: Yeah, let it go. Because
1: let it go.
0: You can't.
1: Stress.
0: Let it go. What you stressing for? You really got to understand, and it made me feel like this. Man, I'm here. I'm present. I could be talking. I'm talking to you right now.
1: I'm
0: going harder. It's made me just go harder.
1: Yeah.
0: It's just like, okay, I'm going to shoot my own movie. I'm going to tell Memphis stories and shoot Memphis stories right here with the same quality and level as Atlanta is doing.
1: Yeah.
0: And I'm going to do it right here. And I'm going to hire Memphis actors, Memphis musicians.
1: And Memphis definitely has a lot of actors.
0: We got all of it. We have it.
1: Musicians,
0: all of it. All of it. We with lighting, cameramen, center photographers, All we have it all.
1: You have it. We have it all.
0: And sound engineering, all of it. So I just know it's time for me to do that. I've learned a lot. And I now it's like I gotta, you know, I have to apply what I've learned.
1: Put it into action.
0: I gotta put it in action. Yeah. So that's I don't have time to waste. That's what that RJ's thing showed me. I ain't got no time to waste. RJ was in good shape. You know what I'm saying? Like, mm-hmm. you know, I'm mm-hmm. like, okay, man, like, I see people pass and my heart goes out to when you lose somebody, but it's like, if somebody I see like, man, hold up now, like this dude was in shape.
1: Right.
0: You know, what was going on here? Because like,
1: that's a good man. That was a good dude.
0: Man. That man was a good dude. OG was a good dude, man. Like, for real, man. He really was a good dude. And I go back to when I was younger and he was killing these clubs out here and really, mm-hmm. like, you know what I mean? Like, mm-hmm. you know,
1: just a good, respectful man.
0: Yeah.
1: Yeah. I know God welcomed him home.
0: I know, for sure.
1: Yeah.
0: So it was up to my mom and my dad and my brothers and everybody up there for me, man, for real.
1: Yeah, and like I said, things like that will make you think twice about what's going on in your life.
0: And what you caring about?
1: Yeah.
0: I'm kidding, man, listen.
1: Yeah, get yourself together.
0: I'm telling you.
1: Kia Shine doing all kinds of things. Kia, what movies, again, can people see you in?
0: Color Book right now on Netflix. Mm-hmm. Right now, They Clone Tyrone is also on Netflix.
1: I forgot about They Clone Tyrone.
0: That's a really good one.
1: Yeah, it is. That's a really good one.
0: Yeah, Jamie Foxx on that one. Red One with The Rock. It's a good Christmas movie. What's been happening with that movie? Come November, you'll see it pop back up on Prime, mm-hmm. number one, every mm-hmm. time, like through the whole Christmas holiday season. It's a gift that keep on giving. Superfly, classic. You know, Superfly is a classic, man. That was a classic movie. Half Baked, Totally High, the remake of Dave Chappelle's joint. It's on Universal Pictures. It's out right now.
1: I'm not going to even ask you about the songs because
0: and the music.
1: Too many for you to name. Yeah, we ain't even got that kind of time.
0: No, we ain't got it. Just go to whatever your favorite platform is and search Kia Shine. You'll catch something you like or something you didn't. You know, it's right there.
1: Yeah,
0: it's there, man. It's there.
1: Yeah, Kia Shine, y'all doing big things straight out of Memphis and always doing amazing things. I'm so proud of you.
0: Thank you so much.
1: Proud of what you're doing with Autism Advocates. I think it's beautiful. And
0: thank you.
1: Please tell your wife we said hello.
0: Oh, for sure.
1: We're going to keep praying for you.
0: Thank you very much. I receive it. And I'm going to keep praying for you as well. That God continue to bless you. Continue to keep using your voice. I might have a role for you now.
1: Okay.
0: What I got coming up now. I got a few things that I'm working on now. So, but yeah, it's just because the characters. We got a lot of good characters out here in Memphis, man. We just people.
1: I used to act in back in my day.
0: You did?
1: I'm a thespian.
0: Oh, yeah. I said a thespian. I love it. Yeah, that's what I'm talking about. Talk there, talk right there.
1: But seriously, Kia, thank you again for all that you do, and especially what you've been doing with Autism Advocates.
0: It's purpose work, man.
1: It's just like, beautiful.
0: That's what I got to do.
1: Yeah.
0: That's not even work. That's what I got to do. I got to leave a legacy for my boy. JC, man, he got to, mm-hmm. you know,
1: mm-hmm.
0: he got to be, they got to know he out here, you know what I'm saying?
1: Okay. Kia Shine, doing big things. You've been all over the place. I saw you on TV.
0: Yep.
1: Saw you on with Mike. And
0: saw
1: the pictures everywhere. You're everywhere.
0: Yeah.
1: Thank you for being everywhere.
0: No problem at all.
1: Being a great supporter of Memphis.
0: No, for sure.
1: And thank you for Autism Advocates.
0: And we got more
1: the
0: to
1: kids
0: do.
1: Here.
0: Oh, no problem at all. We got more to do. More to do. Thank y'all so much. Like, love. Love Color Book. Watch it. And y'all be blessed like y'all be blessed. Let them have all the rest.
1: And follow Kia on all social platforms.
0: Indeed. Kia Shine.
1: Gotcha. All right, y'all. It's The Pulse. We're keeping our fingertips on the pulse of our community. Kia Shine on the show today. Y'all, we'll be back next week. Same time, same station.
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You know, Todd Delaney could have played Major League Baseball, but he left all that to do what he's doing now. We are so grateful for it, huh? Mm-hmm, yep. It's all about the love of Jesus. Lamar

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1: That's my dude, Ricky Dillard, right there, along with Ron Carter. It's called Open My Eyes. All right, your brother Ed Long is here. I got 3 facts to share with you about Ricky Dillard. We're going to put him in the spotlight for Black Music Month. We'll talk about that in a minute. First, I got to let you know, I got Beverly Crawford on the way musically. We'll do Ted and Sherry, Dorinda Clark Cole, and more of your favorites. Oh, I got a classic from Reverend Clay Evans and them. Oh, my goodness, shouting music time in a few minutes. Oh, boy. But in the meantime, 3 facts about Ricky Dillard you may not have known. He was big in the Chicago house music scene before he started into gospel music. Yeah, he was big. He was working with the big producers and everything. And back in 1988, he founded his choir, New Generation Chorale, and his debut gospel album, The Promise, earned a nomination for a Grammy Award after its release. 3 things you may not have known about Ricky Dillard, but now you do.
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1: If that didn't have you shouting, check your pulse. Ed Long is here in the sanctuary. Welcome. I appreciate you hanging out with me this morning. All right, these guys are out of Atlanta. Love these guys. Awesome group. They call themselves Group Fire. 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

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Hallelujah. I want to take this time to thank you for hanging out in the sanctuary with me, Ed Long. Right now, I got the OGs. Yep, Doc McKenzie and the Gospel Highlights. I like it.

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1: From Marvin Sapp to Helen Baylor. Come on, let's do it.
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0: 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It's me, Ed Long. 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
1: You know, the Clark Sisters biopic series, you know, is still one of the top-rated Lifetime movies of all time. Mm-hmm. Here they are right here with Mariah Carey. This is Jesus,

0: 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We've added the lyrics. 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

95.7 Hallelujah FM, Memphis's inspiration station. What you got going on this weekend? You going to hang out with us all weekend? We're going to do something special. Whatever you're doing, keep us with you, all right? And I'll give you more details on how you can do that. I do have a top five of all time. And you know what? This song is in my top five of all time. It's

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It's me, Ed Long, here. 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
1: Our God is able to do exceedingly abundantly above all that we could ever think or even ask. We serve an awesome, wonderful, and mighty God. Happy Saturday to you and yours. I pray that all is well with you and your family, Kim Hartford Johnson. And of course, June 27th is a special day on the national calendar. Yep, I'll tell you more straight ahead. Right now, James Fortune in the room.

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1: Bless the Lord, O my soul, and all that is within me, bless His holy name. Jesus, happy Saturday. Kim Harper Johnson, yeah, that's me, keeping you company. And of course, get your Bibles ready. Spiritual food for your soul is straight ahead. 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All right, get ready. Spiritual food for your soul is straight ahead. Right now,

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1: The Lord is my portion, says my soul. Lord, we love you. I'm Kim Hartford Johnson. Got virtue, get ready. Minister Billy Rivers and the angelic voices of faith never leave you. Right now, it's time for some spiritual food for your soul. Are you hungry? Got that Bible? Awesome. If not, go get it. God's word is a lamp unto our feet. It's a light unto our path. The flower fades, the grass withers, but the word of our God shall stand forever. Read Isaiah chapter 55, verse 11. Isaiah chapter 55, verse 11. God's word will not return void. No, it will not return empty. God's word will bear fruit. It will heal. It will fill. And God's word will reveal. Get your Bible. Read. Meditate. Study for yourself what is written. Spiritual food for your soul.
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1: Many are the afflictions of the righteous, but the Lord delivers us out of them all. Look at God. Kim Harper Johnson got the Reverend Luther Barnes, God's grace. Corinne Hawthorne, look at God. Well, summertime is a time for family gatherings, right? You know, family reunions, cookouts. You got the 4th of July next weekend, you know. And according to a recent report, physical health perks. Yes, studies suggest that spending quality time with loved ones can positively impact physical well-being, you know, by reducing stress, anxiety, and even lengthening life expectancy. So let's enjoy our summer with our family. Enjoy those family reunions, those cookouts. All right? It's nothing like family.
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1: Let the redeemed of the Lord say so, whom he's redeemed from the hand of the enemy. 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

0: Reese and Old Smith and the Brown Singers. Baby, they better win Song of the Year with that one, I'm just saying. Hey, it's time to celebrate those that have birthdays or wedding anniversaries this weekend. Happy anniversary today to my cousins, Rashad and Kalisha Jones. Happy birthday, cuzzos. Y'all, I was their wedding coordinator. My cousin Jackie Battle in Detroit, Frankie Edwards, Minister Keenan Norman, Jonathan Pierce, EJ Lee, Tina Black, Belinda Watkins, Andre Campbell, Keisha Hamilton, Jeanette Marion. On tomorrow, my little cousin Morgan Flowers from your parents, PJ and Nikki, your grandparents, Perry and Faye, Alvin Clark, my classmate Eugene Shaw, Andrea Simmelton, Carlton Triplett, Bria Janice, Lisa McNulty, Will Nelson, Rosemary Lampley, Wanda Body. Of course, you guys are celebrities. You're joined by fashion designer Vera Wang, who's 77. Tobey Maguire, that's a Spider-Man, 51. Khloe Kardashian, 42. Her, focus on me, she's 29. Evie McKinney, just like God, she's 29. On tomorrow, Mel Brooks, 100. Kathy Bates, from Misery, The Blind Side, Titanic, The Family They're Praising, Waterboy. Girls is the devil. Did y'all know that Kathy Bates is from right here in Memphis? Yes, she is. She's 78. Actress Tashina Arnold, that's Pamela Martin. She was the mom in Everybody Hates Chris, The Neighborhood, and Little Shop of Horrors. She's 57, and Elon Musk, 55. Happy birthday, everybody. It is your Inspiration Station 95.7. I am Sherry Mack. Yes!
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You're inside your early morning praise party with me, your girl, Sherry Mackey. Hey, right now, I want you to enjoy this one. It's Reverend Milton Prosser and the Thompson Community Singers, the Holy Ghost. I'm going to send this one out to my mom, Mother Freddie Mackey. She used to lead this show.

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Vanessa Bell Armstrong, We Sing Glory. You're inside the Sherry Mackey Show at 95.7 Hallelujah FM. It is extremely hot outside. Make sure that you're staying hydrated, drinking plenty of water if you're going to be out and about. Right now, I want you to enjoy this one. It's the latest single from PJ Morton, Mercy.

0: Yes, Lord, mercy. That's what I'm saying. Lord, have mercy. You're inside the Sherry Mackey Show, 95.7 Hallelujah FM. It is time for your weekend review, and our city is crying out, mercy, Lord, have mercy on our city. In your weekend review, the biggest news for me, for our family of stations here at iHeart and certainly here at Hallelujah FM, is my brother, Ralph Johnson, Whitehaven alum, Mr. Plant-Based Heat. Y'all know he had the Groove Train back in the day. Entrepreneur, super dad, amazing human being and radio personality, RJ Groovy, has made his transition, baby. And he up there in the Groove Train in heaven on the onesies and the twosies and all of that. So, Ralph and Lisa, the entire family, we're extending our love and our prayers toward you. Also, music mogul Clive Davis has passed away at 94. Here in Memphis, a federal judge temporarily blocked Tennessee's SNAP purchase restrictions as the debate continues. The Memphis City Council approved a $5 million upgrade for AutoZone Park. Cameron Boozer was drafted as the third overall pick in the NBA draft for our Memphis Grizzlies. He was a freshman forward at Duke Blue Devils, averaging 22 points and 10 rebounds last season. Cameron is a versatile forward with a high basketball IQ. The Grizzlies selected Kareem Lopez in the 21st pick. Lopez is the first Mexican native to be selected to the first round of the NBA. Congratulations, fellas. Congratulations, congratulations. Just a few things that I wanted to mention here on 95.7 in your weekend review. Stay close. Judith Christie McAllister is on the way.
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The presence of the Lord is here. Where two or more gather together in his name, he's in the midst. And I believe he's in the midst of us. We're 95.7 Hallelujah FM, the station bringing you Ja'Kalen Carr Show every Sunday, 6 a.m. to 8 a.m. Right now on the Sherry Mackey Show, we got Pastor Smokey Norfolk. I still have you. Your word for the week is 8 minutes away.

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We're in the blessing business, and business is good right now. The anointed Pace sisters giving God a high praise on the Sherry Mackey Show.

Pastor Jason Nelson. I am on the Sherry Mackey Show, 95.7 Hallelujah FM. Stick and stay, family. Coming up, I got a little Sherryism, a little wisdom I've learned along the way. Well, he's on the radio every weeknight at 11 p.m. Here's Ty Trevor.

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1: 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It is time for a little Sherryism, a little wisdom I've learned along the way. I shared this last week. I said, yep, definitely sharing that again. I want to remind you, the people are watching. And what legacy are you leaving behind? I looked at all the tributes that people were leaving and saying and all of that and sharing about my brother, my friend, my colleague, RJ Groovy. That man impacted so many lives. So I remind you, people may not always remember what you said, but they never forget what you did and how you lived before them. What legacy are you trying to leave? That's a little Sherryism, a little wisdom I've learned along the way, and now I'm sharing that with you. Hey, stick and stay. We're getting ready to transition to Memphis music as Hallelujah highlights Memphis. Yeah, I got Kirk Carr on the way and Tim Bowman Jr. Yes!
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First Lady Chantel Norman Beatty, Jesus will fix it, and he'll fix it, y'all, for you. You're inside Hallelujah Highlights Memphis. For the next 2 hours, is all about Memphis and the Mid-South artist. 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Right now, my brother from another mother, Chantel's brother, Shay Norman.

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That's with me, your girl, Sherry Mackey, on the station, bringing you the multiple Stellar Award winner, Tracy Buffay. 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What's up, babe? There is.

Leslie the artist, he's worthy. I'm 95.7 Hallelujah FM. You're inside Hallelujah Highlights Memphis with me, your girl, Sherry Mackey, on the station bringing you Miss Kim Harper Johnson Sunday evenings. 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

0: 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Listen, vendor space is limited, so reserve yours today at HallelujahFM.com. We got perfection on the way, Andrikas B. and Stephanie Bolton and more. Yes!
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2: 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It's too early to be playing. Oh my God. Oh Lord. You're not playing, right? 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My must-have food for some barbecue is ribs, beef ribs. 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
1: 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Oh, yeah.

But I'm alone here, and I got trust issues, broken family ties, and not to mention the news. 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God, your church is divided. 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And everything work according to your plan.

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Angelic Voices of Faith, Minister Billy Rivers, never leave you. Oh, that's a reminder to you, no matter what you may go through or grow through. Oh, God never leaves you or forsakes you. Come on, Jesus. You're inside Hallelujah Highlights Memphis with me, your girl, Sherry Mackey of the station, giving you a chance to win $2,500. Somebody said, is the winning real? Baby, ask the girls that have already won. Right now, enjoy George Dean and the

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baby. They are in their winning season. I'll talk about some humble and amazing men of God. The Patricks, here I am on Hallelujah Highlights Memphis. Congratulations on the latest win. Hey, stick and stay. We got more of your favorites on the way, including this one is Josh Bracey and Power Anointed, I Believe. That's Hallelujah Highlights Memphis with me, your girl, Sherry Mack.

Tony B and Carla Marie Barnes, no battles. You're inside Hallelujah Highlights Memphis with me, your girl, Sherry Mackey on the station, bringing you Victor Sosa weeknight to 7 p.m. Right now, it's the pastor, Courtney Franklin, that same pastor.

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1: 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When I died so you might live. Can you imagine all the pain they put me through? But I thought you were worthy of a sacrifice.

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